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0: Rock. 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
1: Come with me into the trees. We lay on the grass and let hours pass. Take my hand, come back to the land. 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

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Filthy mouth, no excuse. 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